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I'm Doug DeRocher. Coming up, The Police, Cyndi Lauper, and you're about 10 minutes away from your shot at seeing Journey live in the city of your choice. 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

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Country music has the top five spots in the Billboard Hot 100 for the first time ever. And yet still no country artist has been picked to do the Super Bowl halftime show. Will that change this year?

0: 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Journey is extending their huge Final Frontier tour this fall, and we want to send you along for the ride. 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Here's what you do. 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Good luck. We'll see what the traffic's doing next, and we got Hall & Oates coming up.
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2: Camarillo, the 101 northbound at Camarillo Springs Road. We have a crash there. It's out of lanes and on the right shoulder. Watch for some slowing as you approach this area. Other side of the freeway, 101 southbound. You're going to be seeing delays from well before the 33 going all the way through to before the 126. Santa Paula, 126 eastbound at Palm Avenue. We have a crash there in the center divider. From the traffic center, I'm Brian Vance.
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0: Cruise, but a 3.3 classic hits. All right, the grumpy old man in me really likes this one. A 39-year-old man in Minnesota was arrested for setting up a homemade spike strip in his yard to keep the neighborhood kids off of his lawn. Apparently, he had a long piece of thick plastic with a bunch of screws sticking up from them. Officers noticed there were a bunch of tire tracks from bikes in the yard. So apparently, the kids were using his yard as a shortcut to a park. Now, nobody ran over it and got hurt, but somebody called the police. They came over, and he admitted he did it to keep the kids off his lawn. He's charged with a misdemeanor and looking at a $1,000 fine. And again, I guess you really can't do that because you might hurt someone, but I understand.
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2: Oxnard, 101 northbound at Oxnard Boulevard. Stalled car there, it's taking up the right lane. Your drive is starting to slow up right around Del Norte Boulevard. Other side of the freeway, Camarillo, 101 southbound off-ramp to Las Posas Road. It's going to be partially blocked due to a crash. Your drive is slow and go from Rice Avenue. In Santa Paula, good news, earlier crash on the 126 eastbound at Palm Avenue has been cleared. From the Traffic Center, I'm Brian Vance.
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1: Oxnard, 101 northbound at Oxnard Boulevard. Stalled car there, it's taking up the right lane. Your drive is starting to slow up right around Del Norte Boulevard. Other side of the freeway, Camarillo, 101 southbound off-ramp to Las Posas Road. It's going to be partially blocked due to a crash. Your drive is slow and go from Rice Avenue. In Santa Paula, good news. Earlier crash on the 126 eastbound at Palm Avenue has been cleared. From the Traffic Center, I'm Brian Vance.
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1: Oxnard, 101 northbound, right at Oxnard Boulevard. Stalled car there, that's taking up the right lane. Watch for delays right around Del Norte Boulevard. And ahead of that, on the 101 northbound, you're going to see some patchy delays right around the 126. Camarillo, other side of the freeway, 101 southbound off-ramp to Las Posas Road. It's going to be partially blocked due to a crash. Watch for delays from Santa Clara Avenue. From the Traffic Center, I'm Brian Vance.
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1: Newberry Park, the 101 northbound at Lynn Road. We have a crash there on the right shoulder. You're going to be seeing some slowing in that area. After that, it's going to be a smooth drive going all the way into the Ventura area. On the other side of the freeway, 101 southbound, watch out for some slowing. This is from just before Rice Avenue, going all the way through to well after Del Norte Boulevard. From the Traffic Center, I'm Brian Vance.
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1: Newberry Park, the 101 northbound right at Lynn Road. We have a crash there. It's out of lanes and on the right shoulder. Watch for some looky-loo delays as you approach this area. Other side of the freeway, 101 southbound, you're going to be seeing some delays. This is right around Rice Avenue. After that, it's going to be a smooth drive going all the way through Camarillo into the Thousand Oaks area. From the traffic center, I'm Brian Vance.
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0: Yeah. 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

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Oh, we could have some. And he's up there. What's that? Hawaiian noises.

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This concludes this test of the emergency alert system.

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0: 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Kids, what's going on? All right, celebrity birthdays today. What do we got going on in your neck of the woods? Oh, what do we got? Lolo Jones, Olympic runner, bobsledder. Great abs, by the way, 44. Jonathan Silverman, Weekend at Bernie's. Come on, man, 60 today. Patrick Ewing, NBA legend, 64. Maureen McCormick. Marsha, 70 today. Heavenly birthdays, you got Rick Derringer, Lonnie Anderson, Neil Armstrong. I forgot about this one. I forgot that she passed away. I really did. Tawny Kitaen. Remember, come on now. Kids in our generation always remember Tawny Kitaen on the hood of that White Snake car. Those were, she gave a lot of joy to a lot of young kids by doing that.
1: Cruise News.
2: Statewide average gas price in California is down by a penny. The cost for a gallon of self-serve regular is now $5.64, a penny less in Ventura County at $5.63. California and 22 other Democratic-led states are urging the U.S. Supreme Court to block the Trump administration's new limits on mail-in ballots. President Trump wants the federal government to take control of voting by mail through the U.S. Postal Service. And an investigation is underway after a man was arrested for suspicious behavior outside a fundraiser for President Trump. Trump was in Southern California yesterday for a fundraiser at his golf club near Long Beach. In sports, Angels lost to the Baltimore Orioles 3-1. Dodgers lost to the Chicago Cubs 5-1. You can listen to all the Dodgers games on Ventura County's home for the Los Angeles Dodgers. Groovy 106.3 from the News Center. I'm...
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2: The roads look pretty good. We do have a surface street accident in Westlake Village, Northwest Lake Boulevard at Cascade Avenue. Got a fender bender there you want to watch out for. Otherwise, looks really good. The 101, the Ventura Freeway, that's moving full speed ahead right now, both ways through Ventura County. And the 118, that is also a great drive both ways. Highway 33 from Ojai to Ventura, you're looking good. From the Traffic Center, I'm Alan Lee.
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0: 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It's time for your daily history lesson, kids. Your daily history lesson. The segment where we learn things. 165 years ago today, 1861, Abraham Lincoln signed the first federal income tax into law. The 3% tax was applied to all incomes over $800. Can we go back to that? Can we? 112 years ago today, in 1914, the first electric traffic lights were installed, of all places, in Cleveland. No, not New York. Cleveland. 69 years ago today, 1957, Dick Clark's American Bandstand made its debut in Philadelphia. That'll be the day by Buddy Holly was the first record played. And I'm assuming they were really playing the record. Really were. 64 years ago today, 1962, Marilyn Monroe's housekeeper discovered Marilyn's nude body in the bedroom of her Los Angeles home. Her death was ruled possible suicide from an overdose. What was one of the rumors? She was heartbroken over Kennedy or something like that. It was like, that's what I heard. Somebody told me that. 43 years ago today, 1983, Risky Business was released. Tom Cruise. It's the dancing and the tidy whities thing. That's him sliding in the living room. Yeah, it's iconic. It is iconic.
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2: Statewide average gas price in California is down by a penny. The cost for a gallon of self-serve regular is now $5.64, a penny less in Ventura County at $5.63. California and 22 other Democratic-led states are urging the U.S. Supreme Court to block the Trump administration's new limits on mail-in ballots. President Trump wants the federal government to take control of voting by mail through the U.S. Postal Service. And an investigation is underway after a man was arrested for suspicious behavior outside a fundraiser for President Trump. Trump was in Southern California yesterday for a fundraiser at his golf club near Long Beach. In sports, Angels lost to the Baltimore Orioles 3-1. Dodgers lost to the Chicago Cubs 5-1. You can listen to all the Dodgers games on Ventura County's home for the Los Angeles Dodgers. Groovy 106.3 from the News Center. I'm Alan.
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2: Still looking great out there. Not a problem to be seen anywhere. The Ventura Freeway, the 101. Tell you what, you are full speed ahead right now, both ways through Ventura County. The 118, a little bit of slowing eastbound coming away from Highway 126 in Satakoy. But other than that, it is looking really good in both directions. Highway 23. From the 118 to the 101, more parked to Thousand Oaks, a great trip from the traffic center. I'm Alan Lee.
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1: Well, no accidents on the Ventura Freeway, but volume's starting to build up right now northbound from Vista Del Mar up toward Highway 33. And I do want to remind you, crews are still mopping up a fender bender in Westlake Village. It's a surface street accident, North Westlake Boulevard at Cascade Avenue. The 118, that's a really good ride now both ways. And Highway 126 in good shape from the 101 to the 5. No problems. From the Traffic Center, I'm Alan Lee.
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0: 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Night Trainers. How's your mom and him good? Hey, wait. 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Experience Fast and Furious like never before on the first ever high-speed outdoor roller coaster at Universal Studios Hollywood. Fast and Furious Hollywood Drift opening this summer. Yes, it is. Yes, it is. Your next chance to win is coming up in the 8 o'clock hour. Yeah. Pair of tickets for that, so hang on and good luck. Cruise 103.3.
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2: A new study says California taxpayers could be footing the bill for millions of people who should not be enrolled in Medi-Cal. The Paragon Health Institute estimates about 62% of Californians that are enrolled in the Affordable Care Act Medicaid expansion may not meet federal eligibility requirements. A man is under arrest in Los Angeles after he appeared to be monitoring the security and planning activities that led up to President Donald Trump's Tuesday trip. Janine Todd Tail was found carrying a loaded weapon and hollow point bullets. He's now facing multiple charges. The Red Cross is working around the clock to help those affected by the wildfires raging in eastern Washington. Sports, the Angels lost to the Baltimore Orioles 3-1. Dodgers lost to the Chicago Cubs 5-1. And you can listen to all the Dodgers games on Ventura County's home for the Los Angeles Dodgers. Groovy 106.3 from the News Center. I'm Al.
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2: Now, problems still there in Westlake Village. It's a surface street accident on the north side of Westlake Boulevard at Cascade Avenue. So look for something slowing there, but that's really about all you got to deal with. The 101 Ventura Freeway looks really nice right now, as does Highway 126 between Ventura and the Castaic Junction, the 101 to the 5. No accidents and traffic moving full speed ahead both ways. From the Traffic Center, I'm Alan Lee.
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So, pass your mom and him good, Night Trainer. Coming up next is your random Did You Know segment. We're talking yogurt today, people. No other show, I can guarantee you, is going to be talking about yogurt today. And that's why I'm your 13th favorite morning show, Cruise 103.3.

0: Classic hits for the Central Coast Cruise, 103.3 Night Train here. Good morning. All right, it's time for your random Did You Know segment. Yeah. Did you know that the co-founder of identity protection firm LifeLock once gave out his social security number on the TV ads? Do you remember that? Talking about how safe and secure it was. His identity was stolen at least 13 times that we know of. Did you know the official birthplace of Kermit the Frog is Leland, Mississippi? Apparently Jim Henson used to stay there as a child. Did you know Burger King can't call itself Burger King in Australia because a small restaurant already owns the trademark? Though in Australia, the locations are called Hungry Jack's. Seems to me like they could have gotten a lot closer to the original intended Burger King. Why not just have it Burger Royalty? Go with that one. Or how about King Burger? Just throwing it out there. Did you know the frozen yogurt chain TCBY originally stood for This Can't Be Yogurt? But a competitor said it was too close to their name, so they changed it to the country's best yogurt. I got to thinking to myself, are there any TCBY yogurt places left? At its peak, I was looking at this. At its peak in the 90s and early 2000s, there were about 2,000 locations. There's like 130 of them left. People are done with yogurt, I guess.
1: Cruise News.
2: A new study says California taxpayers could be footing the bill for millions of people who should not be enrolled in Medi-Cal. The Paragon Health Institute estimates about 62% of Californians that are enrolled in the Affordable Care Act Medicaid expansion may not meet federal eligibility requirements. A man is under arrest in Los Angeles after he appeared to be monitoring the security and planning activities that led up to President Donald Trump's Tuesday trip. Janine Todd Tail was found carrying a loaded weapon and hollow point bullets. He's now facing multiple charges. The Red Cross is working around the clock to help those affected by the wildfires raging in eastern Washington. Sports, the Angels lost to the Baltimore Orioles 3-1. Dodgers lost to the Chicago Cubs 5-1. And you can listen to all the Dodgers games on Ventura County's home for the Los Angeles Dodgers. Groovy 106.3 from the News Center. I'm Al State.
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2: Yeah, no problems to report. Roadways in really good shape right now. No accidents, stalls, or any problems to stand in your way. Looking really good. Highway 126 between Ventura and the Castaic Junction, the 101 to the 5. That's also a great drive with no major slowing either way. So both sides of Highway 33, 150 to the 101, Ojai to Ventura. It looks great. From the traffic center, I'm Alan Lee.
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1: Now, road's still looking really good. No accidents, stalls, or anything else to tell you about. If you're heading westbound on the 118, we're starting to see some delays now as you head westbound coming away from Erringer as you make your way out past Madera Road, and also really heavy stop and go westbound from Grimes Canyon Road on over to Balcom Canyon. Just a whole lot of brake lights there. 101 looks good from the traffic center. I'm Alan Lee.
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Stop! Don't forget now, coming up this hour, somebody's going to score a pair of tickets to Universal Studios or maybe go on the new coaster, Fast and Furious Hollywood Drift. So hang on for the word right now. Night Ranger, Sister Christian, Cruise 103.3.

0: Classic hits for the Central Coast Cruise, 103.3 Night Trainers. All right, you want to win some of those tickets to Universal Studios Hollywood? Cruise 103.3 has your chance to do that just right now for two people to Universal Studios Hollywood. Feel the speed, action, adrenaline of Fast and Furious Universe on the thrilling new coaster, Fast and Furious Hollywood Drift. Keyword today is Hollywood. Hollywood. Hollywood. Hollywood. All you got to do now is go to the website, cruise1033.com. Get yourself registered. If you've already registered, just sign in and put in Hollywood. And good luck on that, kids. Good luck. Coming up next hour, four keywords today. Next hour will be key number one in the flyaway to see Journey. So hang on for that.
1: Cruise news.
2: Statewide average gas price in California is down by a penny. The average cost for a gallon of self-serve is now $5.64. Ventura County, a penny less at $5.63. California is filing two more lawsuits against the Trump administration. One of the lawsuits challenges tariffs of up to 12.5% on more than 80 countries, including several U.S. key U.S. allies. Other regards a plan to share temporary assistance for needy families data with the U.S. Department of Homeland Security. FAA is investigating an incident involving the president's helicopter. Marine One was taking off from the White House, but commercial air traffic at nearby Ronald Reagan Airport had not been halted. In sports, Angels lost to the Baltimore Orioles 3-1. Dodgers lost to the Cubs 5-1. You can listen to all the Dodgers games.

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1: Being busy from Satakoy Highway 126 over to Santa Clara Avenue. From the Traffic Center, I'm Alan.

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Let me ask you a question here. It's a legit question. When you go out to dinner, have you ever thought it would be a far more enjoyable meal if you were buck naked? Huh? 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

0: Classic hits for the Central Coast Cruise, 103.3 Night Train here. Good morning. Oh, yeah, baby. Yeah. This music is appropriate. We're talking about nude dining. You ever went out and said, this meal would be a lot better if I was bare naked?
1: Huh? This robe, pretty much here. Please allow people to express themselves at our place.
2: It's more so of a gathering to get to know people, new people in the city and the lifestyle.
0: You don't even know. It's cold in this restaurant, right? That's the problem. It's cold in here. True story. Place called Class Steakhouse in Florida is offering nude dining the first Monday of every month. This is not something you'd accidentally walk into. Imagine going, honey, let's try that new steakhouse out. Walk in there. Good God, son, what's going on in here? They sell tickets specifically for the nude dining experience. $250 for men, $150 for women. Oh, they want to get... There's ulterior motives here. Couples are $300. It looks like a small, intimate place, too. About 30 seats. It's also dim inside. Not a lot of people gawking at you. The staff is fully clothed, though. And I don't think that would even... That would be a health violation, wouldn't it? Serving food with certain things out? That can't be legal. Good God, son.
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4: 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The average cost for a gallon of self-serve is now $5.64. Ventura County, a penny less at $5.63. California is filing two more lawsuits against the Trump administration. One of the lawsuits challenges tariffs of up to 12.5% on more than 80 countries, including several U.S. key U.S. allies. Other regards a plan to share temporary assistance for needy families data with the U.S. Department of Homeland Security. FAA is investigating an incident involving the president's helicopter. Marine One was taking off from the White House, but commercial air traffic at nearby Ronald Reagan Airport had not been halted. In sports, Angels lost to the Baltimore Orioles 3-1. Dodgers lost to the Cubs 5-1. You can listen to all the Dodgers games on Ventura County's home for the Los Angeles Dodgers. Groovy 106.3 from the News Center. I'm out.
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4: Well, we've got a jam up on Highway 23 heading into Thousand Oaks. South 23 at Avenida de los Arboles, we've got an accident in the right lane. Traffic is slammed all the way back to Olson Road. Two left lanes are all that's open here. Over to Simi Valley on the West 118 at Sycamore Drive. Two-car crash in the left lane. Things are really heavy and slow from Tapo Canyon Road. From the Traffic Center, I'm Alan Lee.
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1: Now, we have quite a jam up on the south side of Highway 23 heading into Thousand Oaks. Right at Avenida de los Arboles, we've got an accident in the right lane. Traffic is slammed. I mean, bumper to bumper all the way back to Olson Road. Got a stall, North 101 connector to the north side of Highway 23 in the right lane, and some debris on the road on the west 118 at Yosemite Avenue in Simi Valley. The middle lane is blocked. From the traffic center, I'm Alan Lee.
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Cruise 103.3. What is your optimal temperature when you go to bed at night? What do you set your thermostat on? Apparently, people are saying it should be at 67 degrees. Good God, son, no. I mean, I like it cold, but you got to pay the bill at the end of the month. That's where the problem lies, right? I'm a 72 man myself. But those are divorce-type things in a household, you know it?

0: classic hits for the Central Coast Cruise, 103.3 Night Trainer. If you missed the keyword a moment ago, a little bit ago, in the Journey Flyway, still got time to text ESCAPE right now to 95819. That's ESCAPE to 95819. Kelly's coming up next. She's got, what, more chances for you to win Universal Studios Hollywood tickets? More keywords to be given away in the Journey Flyway. Have a fantastic hump day, kids.
1: Hump day!
0: 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I am Night Train on the tracks and gone. 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

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I just saw a clip of Bruce Springsteen joining Bon Jovi on stage. That was nice. I would like to have been there. But I am here in this hour coming up. Bruce Springsteen on my show. Also Cyndi Lauper and Bryan Adams now on Cruise 103.3.

0: Cruise 103.3 with Kelly Cox, and it's a happy hump day going on already. Are you going to the Ventura County Fair tonight? You could see Nate Smith on the grandstand stage, and of course, there's so much live music playing all around the fair. There are two or three stages with bands going like nonstop, and it's a lot of fun. I never did try the mac and cheese pickle bites that I swore I was going to try this year. But that's okay. I guess that's why they tell us not to swear, right?
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She just hit number one for the second time on this Confessions 2 album with the one called Love Sensation. 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

0: Cruise 103.3 with Kelly Cox. Feeling good. It's a nice Wednesday and some cool stuff to give away on the show today, including tickets to see Journey. You choose the tour stop this fall, and then you get your flights, hotel, and a VIP package, tour merch, and all that good stuff. 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

Elton John, who is like me, heading to Mexico City soon for a little visit. He's going to be playing a couple of giant concerts. I'm going to a wedding. And this is Cruise 103.3.

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Working on a Wednesday. Yes, I am too, and we're in it together. Lots of great tunes on the way. This hour I'll be playing some Lynyrd Skynyrd. Also have Tears for Fears and Mr. Mister Now on Cruise 103.3.

Cruise 103.3 Classic Hits for the Central Coast with Kelly Cox. And if life is a highway, well, mine is Highway 101, I guess. I've been on a lot of highways. Been on 101 the most.

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Lunchtime on this hump day, and you know I'm always hungry. Always looking for something in the Cruise kitchen, and today I hit the jackpot there.

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Cruise 103.3 with Kelly Cox, enjoying a visit from my son. So I'm having a great hump day. How about you? Hey, what mom doesn't enjoy a visit from her son, right? So that's going on for me today. But before I go, another hour of great tunes. I'm playing Fleetwood Mac this hour, also Scorpions and Bryan Adams now on Cruise 103.3.

Cruise 103.3. Kelly Cox here till 2. And then Doug DeRocher coming in. He's going to line you up with another keyword to get in on our journey flyaway at Cruise 103.3.

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0: Cruise 103.3 with Kelly Cox. So much going on up and down the coast this week. I mean, we have the Ventura County Fair underway. Summer concerts popping all over the place, up and down the coast and inland. I mean, I've been, what have I been listing? Everything from Simi Valley to Grover Beach and beyond. And of course, Fiesta. It's kicking off this week. The fair is Friday. And guess what else is going on this weekend? Cruise 103.3 is hitting the streets in Bakersfield. 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
13: We've all been there, in a boring meeting, a long lecture, struggling to stay awake. No matter how hard you try, you nod off, and that is never a good look. Aside from the obvious, making sure you're getting enough sleep, there are a couple quick pick-me-ups that experts recommend before you take your seat. If you have time, you might try to squeeze in a quick nap, just a couple minutes even. That can increase your alertness. Or try to pop outside for a quick walk, get your blood and your hormones pumping, splash some cold water on your face, or grab a cup of coffee, obviously. If you're not a caffeine drinker, even just taking small sips of water throughout your meeting could be enough to keep you awake. Of course, you could also make a point to engage in the meeting. You're not likely to fall asleep while you're actually talking. I'm Dr. Sanjay Gupta, helping you live a better life.
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Had a great hump day. Thank you for listening. And I'll see you tomorrow morning at 10 on Cruise 103.3.

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You woken up with Night Train? Dude's crazy. Check him out tomorrow morning, 6 a.m. right here on Cruise 103.3. It's magic. Here's the Cars.

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A National Underwear Day, celebrating the undergarments. According to a new survey, 30% of young adults do this. It's not very pleasant on National Underwear Day, and I'll tell you what it is coming up.

0: Cruise 103.3 Classic Hits from the Central Coast. You spin me round like a record, it's Dead or Alive. And today is National Underwear Day. It is a day in which we celebrate our undergarments. And 30% of young adults wear their underwear multiple times before washing them. Now, that's crazy because there's a word that we used to say, cooties. Like, you can't do that multiple days. You know the old joke, you can wear underwear four times, you know, in a row. You can wear it right side in, inside out, frontward, backward. Then you get 4 days. But no, you don't do that. The hygiene poll reveals that about 22% of Americans wear dirty underwear on a regular basis. Now, come on, folks. Here's another word for you. Laundry. Okay? Or how about more pairs of underwear? That way you don't have to think about it. Stick around. I've got more great music on the way. Get you home this afternoon. Got a little John Mellencamp. Hurts so good. And that's what happens when you wear your underwear on multiple days. Yeah, the itch just hurts so good.
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Hey there. L.A. Dave jumping in this afternoon. Hope you're doing well. Having fun. We're going to get you home this afternoon safely and soundly with some great, great music. Still ahead this hour. Got music coming up from the Bee Gees. Belinda Carlisle on the way. Marvin Gaye. And now John Mellencamp. It hurts so good.

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I remember when that song first came out, man. It was such a massive hit. And I remember watching this video on MTV just thinking, wow, this is so awesome. Duran Duran.

0: Cruise 103.3 classic hits for the Central Coast. L.A. Dave, and helping to get you home and get you started on your trek this afternoon. Ventura County Fair in full effect happening tonight. Country, Nate Smith on the grandstand stage. We still got half a week left. Of course, you got rodeo coming up later on in the week. Got the livestock auction coming up Friday. And I'll tell you what, the fair has been packed this year. Absolutely packed out of the Ventura County Fairgrounds. Weather's been great. The rides are awesome. The food is incredible. And if you haven't checked it out, Ventura County Fair underway until Sunday. And you can get all the details over at vcfair.org. All right, stand by. Got music on the way for you. A little Def Leppard, Stones coming up.
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2: Ventura, the 101 southbound. You're going to see some patchy delays. This is from just after the 33 to before the 126. After that, you're going to see some slowing right around Vineyard Boulevard on the 101 southbound. Other side of the freeway, 101 northbound. You're seeing some slowing. This is from Lewis Road going all the way through to just after Central Avenue. From the Traffic Center, I'm Brian Vance.
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2: Camarillo, you're going to see some slow traffic on the 101 northbound. This is from Lewis Road going all the way through to just after Rose Avenue. After that, it's going to be a smooth drive going all the way towards the Ventura area. Satakoi, this is on the 118 eastbound. You're going to be seeing some brake lights. This is from Nardo Street going all the way through to the 23. From the traffic center, I'm Brian Vance.
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0: Form. 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
1: Camarillo, 101 northbound, is going to be slow and go. This is from Lewis Road to just after Rose Avenue. Other side of the freeway, the 101 southbound, watch out for some delays right around the 126. Moor Park, the 118 eastbound, you're going to be seeing some slowing. This is from just before New Los Angeles Avenue all the way through to Collins Drive. From the Traffic Center, I'm Brian Vance.

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Jump over that hump. Let's walk like the Egyptians and get there. Bengals.

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0: 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Classic hits for the Central Coast. L.A. Dave helping to jump over the hump on this Wednesday. And I got a chance right now for you to score a couple tickets out to Universal Studios Hollywood. 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
2: Ventura, you're going to see some stop-and-go traffic on the 101 southbound. This is from Main Street going all the way through to Seaward Avenue. Other side of the freeway, Camarillo, 101 northbound. You're seeing delays from Flynn Road to Victoria Avenue. Satakoi, the 118 eastbound. Your drive's going to be slow and go. This is from Nardo Street going all the way through to just after the 23. From the traffic center, I'm Brian Vance.
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0: Cruise 103.3 classic hits for the Central Coast. It's Men at Work down under. And L.A. Dave working our way through the day, getting out. And the Toyota Drive at 5 is coming up for you in just a little bit. Stand by for that. And good music coming up for you in just a couple of minutes. 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And we'll get you home with a Drive at 5 coming up next.
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2: Santa Paula, the 126 eastbound, that's going to be stacked from 10th Street going all the way through to Halleck Drive. Camarillo, 101 northbound, is going to be slow and go. This is from Flynn Road to Victoria Avenue. Other side of the freeway, the 101 southbound, watch out for some slowing from just before PCH going all the way through to just after the 126. From the Traffic Center, I'm Brian Vance.
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